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1: At Hovis, we've been around long enough to know where real strength comes from. 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
14: From the Sky News Centre at 3, a 28-year-old man's been charged with preparing acts of terrorism, including against Reform UK leader Nigel Farage. Joshua Kerry from Rotherham in South Yorkshire is accused of activity alleged to have taken place from May 2024 to July this year. Mr Kerry was charged in July with the murder of former Conservative Minister and Reform UK spokesperson Anne Widdecombe. Our correspondent Amelia Harper has a statement from Counter-Terror Police.
15: This investigation has been led by a dedicated team of detectives, analysts and forensic experts working on multiple lines of inquiry, which has resulted in this very serious charge.
14: Meanwhile, two Iranian men have been charged with preparing acts of terrorism in Manchester on the eve of a Jewish festival. The two men, aged 34 and 36, are accused of plotting to target the Jewish community. As diesel prices tip over £2 a litre, we're being warned food prices could rise too. Farming, fishing and haulage all rely on the fuel. G7 countries have agreed to release 100 million barrels from emergency reserves. Donald Trump now says he won't ban US diesel exports. The Chancellor said earlier this week ending the Middle East conflict would help ease the pressure.
16: We have the stocks we need in the UK. We will do what we can to encourage a peaceful settlement there, because in the end, that's the way that we reduce the conflict, we reduce the pressures, and we will help reduce the prices as well.
14: A crackdown on the extra charges that can quickly add up when we book a holiday could soon come into force. The government's plans would stop parents being charged extra to sit next to their children too. Football and Manchester City have confirmed they're appealing a finding that they seriously breached the Premier League's financial rules. The club insists it did nothing wrong. And Northern Ireland have beaten Ukraine 3-0 in the Nations League in a game played in Slovakia because of the war. Kieran Brown scored twice, including his first international goal. Isaac Price got the other one. That's the latest.
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2: And now, the weather.
3: Outside, gloomy skies, a persistent drizzle, and a chilly wind blowing from the west, north, east, and south. But inside, temperatures of toasty warm, with a high chance of plush rugs, soft lighting, and snuggly throws. 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

Hi, it's Somber on the QADO Breakfast Show. Happy Saturday, everyone. October 3rd. It's Conor Hogan with you in the studio for another Saturday morning. I'll be with you from 7 to 10. Hope your Saturday morning has started well. Beautiful drive in this morning. I have to say, putting out the weather, I was a little bit surprised because it was freezing this morning. But if you missed the weather, we're set for a bit of sunshine today with a maximum of 17. So whatever you're up to, hope you enjoy it. Now, my week, what a week I had. A very, very productive week. I've been working on a new curriculum in my day job, so a new curriculum for supported learning here in Northern Ireland, and I finally got some really good news from the awarding body, and it started trickling down, so I was really, really happy. And then out to celebrate on Wednesday night, went to a lovely Filipino restaurant over in Ballyhackamore called Lassa for a boodle board, which is essentially just like a massive sharing board that traditionally Filipino families would have fought over, and it would have been for everyone. This was just for two people, so it suited me and Lauren down to the ground. So I got my fill there and then home. But I'm delighted to be here with all of you on Saturday morning, and we're kicking off the show. This is your home of hits and throwbacks, and we're kicking off with one of my favourites. It's Destiny's Child, it's Independent Women. It's Saturday, it is the weekend. Get the kettle on, get the coffee ready. Question.

0: Second Bone Man, taking us up to just after 7:15. You're listening to Q Radio with me, Conor Hogan. And at this time, every Saturday, we kick off the breakfast show with a weekend work request. A chance for all those people heading to work this morning to get their favourite song on the radio. And we dedicate it to everyone heading to work this Saturday. So if that sounds like you and you want to be this weekend's work request, all you've got to do is send me a WhatsApp into the studio. Let me know a few things. First of all, let me know your name. Let me know where you're from. Let me know where you work, who you're working with. And most importantly, let me know what song you want played right here on Q. It is the first request of the weekend. It's the first request of the show. It's the weekend work request. Will it be you? Here is the number you'll need.
1: Message Connor on WhatsApp.
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0: Olivia Rodrigo with the stupid song I played right here on Q. And a little bit before that, I asked you for your weekend work request, a time in the show when I hand over the radio reins to one of you and you pick a song to be played right here and we dedicate it to all the workers out there. The only kind of condition is you yourself have to be in work today. First in, we have Christopher Patterson. He says, looking some D-Ream, things can only get better for all the hardworking butchers. Hard at it from Patterson's Butchers in Randallstown. Thanks for your message, Chris. Next up, hello, it's Aaron Nell and Barbara from Kilkeel, working in the chicken houses, collecting eggs. Please get my song and they put me in a good mood. Every Saturday we get this little message in from them. Thank you so much. They're looking Beluga Lagoon with the Glen. Debbie, she was next in. Good morning, Connor. Long time no speak. I haven't been out delivering for ages on a Saturday morning. Out around Bangor this morning, all on my lonesome, up from three. Would love a bit of sexy eyes to wake me up a bit. Oh, have a good weekend. You too, Debbie. You too. Big shout out to Cindy Heatley and her gang of NE nurses in Antrim Hospital. Shift finishes shortly. Girls, just want to have fun by Cindy Lauper, please, for the weekend worker quest. Then we've got this one. It's funny. Hi, Q. Big John and Bucky, the refuge collectors, a.k.a. the Baldy Bin Men. Can we please get M people moving on up for the worker quest? Early start for us. It's cold and Bucky forgot his woolly hat. And then finally, we'll have Hiya Connor. It's Mel, Erin, Phoebe, Mark and Luca here in Spar. Can we please get Oasis Wonderwall, as we all got tickets for them last week? You all got tickets? Well, what we're going to do is, you know what I do? I take them all, I put them into my phone, I open up a little app, give them all a number. It does a random number generator, goes doo doo doo doo doo, and it picks one at random. But what one has it gone for this weekend? All I want is
1: my favorite song. Choice.
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0: For all the butchers, this one is for you. It's D-Ream. Things can only get better. Happy Saturday, everyone. It's Q Radio Breakfast.

Elton John and Dua Lipa on Curio Breakfast, your home of hits and throwbacks. And what a throwback we had before then. D-Ream, Things Can Only Be Better. It was, of course, our weekend work request. That one came in from Chris, working up in Patterson's Butchers in Randallstown. Funny fact about that song. For years and years, I thought that was a Take That song. I did. Funny enough, though, the band D-Ream did go on tour with Take That in 1993. Also, never knew this. Professor Brian Cox was the keyboard player in D-Ream. Did you know that? News to me. The weekend work request will be back next week, but right now, got this one.

0: It's JLS and Dev. She makes me one of your entertainment news is on the way. Taking you out of the music from Taylor Swift right here on Q Radio. Next.
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1: Okay, and first up, and we're heading to the Traitors, and a record-breaking number of people tuned into the Celebrity Traitors last night. The hit BBC game show returned for a second time with, wait for it, 8.9 million viewers, making it the most watched debut episode of any series of the programme in the UK. With stars like actor Richard E. Grant and comedian Miranda Hart taking part, it continues tonight at 8 p.m. And next up, and Stranger Things star Noah Schnapp and former Strictly Professional Jeanette Manrana have teamed up for a new play in London. Affluenza follows a wealthy teenager whose drunken car ride ends in disaster. It runs at Riverside Studios, as I mean, has been extended by a week because of ticket demand. And finally, Anne Hathaway says she's enjoyed the stillness of her character in Verity, following a series of hectic film projects. The actress stars in the adaptation of Colleen Hoover's novel of the same name, alongside Dakota Johnson and Josh Hartnett. She says the psychological thriller was a welcome change after running from dinosaurs in the end of Oak Street.
2: When my call sheet said, like, she lies in bed in a nightgown, I was like, oh, thank God. And I'm working. Like, we're all clear. I'm not taking advantage of you. This is work. And they said yes, so being still was a real relief at that particular moment.
1: Yeah, I'm sure it was. Be lovely lying in bed all day and prepared for it. And Verity is out now, and that was your entertainment news.
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2: Outside, gloomy skies, a persistent drizzle, and a chilly wind blowing from the west, north, east, and south. But inside, temperatures of toasty warm, with a high chance of plush rugs, soft lighting, and snuggly throws. 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

for Song of the Year. It's Sam Fender and Olivia Dean. Rain Me In. Still not getting sick of that one. Absolutely love it. Good morning. It's Q Radio Breakfast. Conor Hogan with you this morning. Starting to brighten up out there, isn't it? It was so dark this morning on the drive into Q. But I'm looking out the doors here at the Q headquarters and it's starting to look rather nice, actually. And if you didn't catch the weather, could be set for some warm weather today, which I was saying, not bad for October. And can you believe it is October 3rd? Where has 2026 gone? Frightening how quickly it's gone, actually. Now, coming up at 8:15 this morning, I'll be testing your movie trivia knowledge with Q's mystery movie. But before that, I'll have music from Sabrina. And right now, get ready to sing along. I know you will. And revise your GCSE Spanish all in one. It's Despacito.

0: Mystery Movie.
1: Good morning, yes. Just after 8:15 here on Q Radio, and it's time for Q's Mystery Movie. If you've not been here before for Q's Mystery Movie, I pick a movie each week at random, and I play you three clips from that movie back to back, and all you've got to do is try to identify that movie. Now, we're only on October 3rd, so I thought it was a little bit too early to go Halloween theme, but from next week on, I might go for Halloween movies. This is just your ordinary, regular movie right here on Q Radio. Let me know, can you identify this movie?
2: You're a little scary sometimes. You know that. Brilliant. Scary.
3: Ooh.
2: I think we're going to need another feather over here, Professor.
1: Okay, so there you have it. They are your three clips in the same movie back to back. But can you get this weekend's Q Mystery Movie? If you think you know what it is and you want to play along, all you've got to do is send me a WhatsApp into the studio. Let me know your name. Let me know where you're from. And most importantly, let me know what the title to this weekend's Q Mystery Movie is. Here's a little reminder of the number if you do want to play along.
0: Message Connor on WhatsApp.
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0: You're in

0: Okay, so we are in the midst of this weekend's Q Mystery Movie, a time in the show when I play you three clips from a movie back to back, and all you've got to do is try to identify that movie. Lots of correct answers coming in, a few incorrect answers coming in. I'll share those with you now. We have Oscar went for Back to the Future, Jane went for X-Men First Class, and Chantel went for Ferris Bueller's Day Off. It is not any of those three movies. Can you identify what this movie is?
1: Mommy! Dad, come here! Can you believe what this snake is doing?
2: You're a little scary sometimes. You know that. Brilliant. Scary.
3: Oh.
2: I think we're going to need another feather over here, Professor.
0: I think that's what give maybe Jane the link to X-Men First Class, but it is not X-Men First Class, nor is it Back to the Future, nor is it Ferris Bueller's Day Off. If you think you know what it is, send me a WhatsApp into the studio on 07702 687 001. Let me know your name, where you're from, and the title to this weekend's Q Mystery. Maybe if you're feeling a little bit spicy this Saturday morning, you can throw in a little voice note to it. Might even get played out right here on Q Radio. I'm going to go through all of your answers and the correct answers in two songs, starting with this one. It's Benson Boone. It's Mystic Magical. Happy Saturday. Correct answers in two songs.

0: It's Nelly. Ride with me, please, right here on Q Radio. Are we ready for the correct answer this weekend's Q Mystery Movie?
1: Mystery Movie.
0: Ah, well, Matthew Gillen was first in this week with the correct answer. Starting to become a bit of a Mystery Movie veteran, as are Matthew. Katrina in Belfast was second, and Vincent rounded off the top three. Then we had a raft of people coming in with correct answers. Rachel, Lavo, Dabby in Bangor, Sinead in Belfast, and Bobby in Lagmore. And then we had the ones, Oscar, who went for Back to the Future, etc. George and Kilkeale got us back on track as the Paul in Derry, and Grace in Lisburn. Courtney got it, along with Danielle in Belfast and Sinead in Downpatrick. Last week we had quite a few international listeners, and today we have Catherine currently listening in from Poland. Good morning to you. And we have Stephen and Leo getting it correct from the equally beautiful Kilkeale. Q Mystery Movie, very, very busy this week. We played the clips again, and straight in we had Chris Ward, Ryan, Scott, Anne in Belfast, Sophie, who wanted to send in a little voice note, but is in work. You're very dedicated. You got it, Soph, as did Caroline and Yuri, Adina, Gary in Derry, Finn in Derry, and Lindsay making a big fry up in Carriduff. Kelly and Bradley Kincaid got it. Good morning to you guys. And a big shout out to Finn and SP on their way to Finn's match for my old club crew. I hope you win. I'm just not going to get through all of your answers here today. There's so many. That's probably the most I've ever had for Q's Mystery Movie. But what I will do is put you all out of your misery. I think we all know it. It was indeed Harry Potter and the Philosopher's Stone. Or I had some people saying Harry Potter and the Sorcerer's Stone. I'll allow it. I will allow it. But what I wanted to ask you was, what year do you think that movie was out? I'm going to throw it out to you, and I'm going to give you a few clues to help you out. This year we were looking for, the same year that our Q Mystery Movie, Harry Potter and the Philosopher's Stone, was released. The Apple iPod was released, it could hold 1,000 songs. The same year Hearsay were formed on Popstars. And the same year that Britney Spears donned an albino python to perform at the VMAs. And from that year, we also have this one. But what is the year? 07702 687 001.
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Bad, Christina Aguilera and every other singer from that era, released in 2001, the same year as a Q Mystery Movie, Harry Potter and the Philosopher's Stone. Loads of you getting that right today. But quickest off the mark, we had Angela and We Duke the Dog in Glengormley. Q's Mystery Movie will, of course, be back next week. Will I break out a Halloween-themed one? I might just do.

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0: Welcome up nine here on Q. A charitable coffee. Have you entered the Q Factor and more? All after nine. See you then.
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Bruno Mars, I just made on the Q&A Breakfast Show. Good morning, happy Saturday. It is Conor Hogan with you in the studio for one more hour, when then you'll be joined by Kushler Ice, keeping you company right up until 2 p.m. this afternoon. How has your Saturday started? Have you been up early, throwing breakfast in you and now doing the sport run? Or are you still in your PJs, just chilling out? Alexa on, breakfast in you and having a wee cup of tea. Or maybe you're just awake and you've just woke up to the sound of Conor Hogan on Saturday morning. If so, apologies. And let me tell you this, if you have been super productive though, and you're tackling Saturday morning head on, let me know what you've been up to, because I'm feeling quite lazy. I'm feeling a little lethargic this morning, and I need you to shame me into productivity. We have quite a little bit to do this week, myself and Lauren, but today I'm kind of feeling like, what will I do? So shame me into being productive. What are you getting up to? Now, coming up in this show, we're talking TV. I asked you for your recommendations last week, and in true teacher style, I have some feedback for you. Will it be constructive? Will it be damning? Who knows? And if you ever feel like sitting in the studio, playing great music and interacting with an audience is something you'd be good at, then I'll be asking you a little later in the show, why have you not entered the Q Factor yet? All that and more, but right now, it's Ellie Goulding. Happy Saturday, 3rd of October, 8 minutes past nine. Good morning. Remember, have you been productive? Let me know.

0: me back.
1: So I asked who had been productive this morning. I need some information. I was feeling a bit blah this morning. Morgan has been on the WhatsApp. Morning, Connor. Busy one for me today. Three washes already on. Lunch is packed. And now dropping the kids off to football. Q keeping me company in the kitchen. And now the car. And then we've got Ellen. Ellen has also been on. She sent a photo in of what looks like, I think it's her living room, going to assume. And it looks like she's dismantling like an old brick fireplace. A lovely wee beach stove will go in right there. That'll be gap. That'll be lovely. And then Paul says, not overly productive just yet, Connor, but planning on about. And oh, Paul, this is one of my hate. I hate this. Paul's planning on 8 dump runs today. At least 8, he says, helping my daughter and son-in-law move into their new home. Oh, lovely. So yeah, lots of you have been a lot more productive than me, but you've inspired me. And if you are being productive today, you deserve a wee coffee, don't you? And if you are grabbing a coffee, you could also be contributing to charity, because at Frank and Honest Coffee all weekend long, every time you buy a coffee, they're going to donate 50p to their charity partners. That's Action Cancer or Chest, Heart and Stroke. 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And that's every coffee purchase this weekend at Frank and Honest. 50p goes to their charity partner. So there's no better reason to be productive than go and grab yourself a coffee. Thank
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15: 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You're

It's Supergrass, it's alright. It's 25 past 9, your Saturday morning, but the Q Radio. Lucas has been on the WhatsApp with a message for Paul. Paul's helping his daughter and son-in-law move house today. Lucas says, tell that listener that helping their daughter and son-in-law move home, they can't, in capital letters, move in on a Saturday. It's bad luck. Saturday flip is a sort set. I've never heard of that before. It's also extremely hard for me to say. Paul, you might just have to sit this one out. On the way, we're talking TV after this one from Teddy Swims. You've never heard of that? Their Saturday flip is a sort... I can't say it. Is a short set. Jeepers, I wonder that. Does that happen with other things as well? I married Lauren on a Saturday. I think we're coming up 15 years now, so that didn't work. She

Good morning, happy Saturday. Last week on the show, I asked you for your TV recommendations. I've got loads of options in. Reacher, Jack Reacher, the new series out. Nemesis, Negle, the kind of one that moves on from Reacher. And this was after I watched Michelle Keegan in The Blame. And I asked you if you'd watched it. We talked a little bit about it. And I said, I love similar types of shows to that. And I asked you for your recommendations. Well, I'll be honest with you. I have not gone around to watching any of them yet. Because I was totally unaware that Blue Lights was coming back, and Blue Lights is back and back with a bang, and I am obsessed with it. Now, no spoilers, but what a show. Obviously, a little bit more budget this year because I am absolutely loving the drone footage that is going over Belfast at different like breakaway parts of the show. And showing all like the iconic spots. And I always play a little side game in every single episode. Each episode's on, I play Can I Spot Where They Are? And I usually I am very, very good at it. But no spoilers to say, but I am on episode 4 of the latest series. And in episode 4, there's two characters in the show who are on a date. And they're having a meal and they're having a drink. And something happens. And I just cannot get that place, and it's really, really bugging me, and I refuse to go on Google and search. I know the area it's in, but I just cannot get where it is. Does anyone else do this? Does anyone else try to spot all the iconic spots in Blue Lights? I do, but anyway, that one's doing my head. But yes, another great series. Slightly miffed though that it only gets commissioned for 6 episodes. I feel like now series 3, is this series 3 or series 4, that we should be able to get at least 10. There's definitely enough content there to get 10 out. Episode 5 and 6 for me tonight, along with a wee chicken tikka masala and a garlic naan. Bliss. Here's Billie Eilish.

0: It's a script where the crowd was singing Wonderwall. And I'm going to go back to Lucas's message that he sent in to a fellow listener, Paul. He was helping his daughter and son-in-law move house. Lucas was urging Paul not to move house as it's a bad luck. I've had quite a few more messages in on this. Some people saying it's just Irish folklore, some using less poetic words than that. A few sending me other things you're not meant to do on a Saturday. I was totally unaware of these. Ian has message saying, yep, folklore, that is why hospitals are reluctant or don't send people home on a Saturday. I've looked online, I've found a few other ones. Let me know if you heard of these. It's also bad luck to wash clothes on a Saturday, as it says a heavy day of chores can bring around bad fortune. It's also bad to start a project on a Saturday or trim your garden bushes. Apparently, the best days to do all this is Friday, and Friday is the best day for good luck. Who knew? Who knew? On the way, we are talking Q Factor. Do you think you have what it takes? I'll let you know more after this. Q.
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It's Girls Aloud with Love Machine on the Curio Breakfast Show. And if working on the Curio Breakfast Show is something that you think you would like to do, then why not enter the Q Factor? We've all heard the news that our very own Andrew has moved on, and we now have an empty seat Monday to Friday, Curio Breakfast, keeping Connor and Amy company. Do you think you have what it has? If you do, I'm going to give you more information right after this. It's Ella Langley with Choosing Texas.

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1: Yes, that's right. In the season of what is reality TV with the likes of The Traitors, Strictly Come Dancing and I'm a Celebrity is only around the corner. But we have our own Q Factor up and running. And the hunt for Northern Ireland's next big broadcasting star is on. Do you think you've got what it takes to join the breakfast team and keep Connor and Amy company? 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But yeah, we are on the hunt for someone new, and it could be you.

0: cold night. I expect she'll never leave my mind. And I walk round broken, skeptical, hoping one day she return to my side.
1: Coming up. That's all from me this week. I will, of course, be back with you next Saturday from 7 to 10. Kusha Rice is in the hot seat. You'll have Just Say Yes, the All Request Lunch, and more. Up next, though, Linda with your news at 9. Happy Saturday. News at 10. Happy Saturday.
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1: 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These are your top stories this morning. An application to carry a Christian cross along the Garvachy Road in Portadown tomorrow has been turned down by the Parades Commission. It's understood the Carry the Cross group is linked to a global faith movement where followers carry a life-size wooden cross through communities. In its determination, the Commissioner said the current situation at Drumcree was extremely tense and the organiser had provided no evidence of engagement with local residents. Tributes have been paid to a Newry mother of two who died on Thursday following a horrific crash at Dublin's North Wall Quay last weekend. 37-year-old Daniel O'Keane suffered head injuries when a rickshaw she was travelling in toppled over following a Westlife concert. Nationally, it's believed the co-pilot of a Fly Dubai plane who stabbed another pilot mid-air used a crash axe during the attack. The United Arab Emirates prosecutor says Hammam al-Hammami had been trying to carry out a terrorist attack during the Tel Aviv-bound flight on Wednesday. Sky News' Alex Rossi says it raises wider security questions.
3: It's my understanding that on a 737 MAX, it would be in the flight deck, the cockpit. So the co-pilot and the pilot would have had access to it. It would have been there in case of emergency, in case they needed to break down the door or something else in the case of a crash. But it would have legitimately been on board.
1: The man accused of killing Anne Widdecombe has now also been charged with a terror plot against the Reform UK leader Nigel Farage. 28-year-old Joshua Kerry from Rotherham is due in court on Wednesday. And in Australia, 10 people have been injured after a car drove into a crowd who were watching a rugby match. Two victims, a 5-year-old girl and a 67-year-old man, are in a critical condition following the incident at Newcastle, north of Sydney. Q Radio headline news, I've got sport next.
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1: Well, what a great result for Northern Ireland last night. Their thumping 3-0 win over Ukraine in Slovakia. One of their best results over under Michael O'Neill. Kieran Brown, the only player in the starting lineup over the age of 24, opened the scoring early. Isaac Price headed in the second before Brown's long ball went in following an error by the Ukrainian goalkeeper. They were Brown's first two international goals. And so the team are now unbeaten in 7 UEFA Nations League games, and they sit now at the top of their group. So they're back home for the tie against Georgia. That's on Monday evening at Windsor Park. And then in ice hockey, the Belfast Giants bounced back from their defeat in Glasgow last week. They had a 3-1 away victory over Dundee Stars in the Challenge Cup last night. Two teams meet again tomorrow at the O2 in Belfast, and the puck drops at 5 p.m. That's your news and sport at 10:03 on Q Radio. I'm Linda Bryans. I'll have an update in an hour.
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5: Thanks, Linda. It's going to be dry today with bright and sunny spells. Highs of around 17.

Alex Horan and Fever Dream. Of course, just announced for Belsonic next year, which is going to be super exciting. His biggest headline show in Belfast to date. Big hello if you have just tuned in. It's Kushla with you, keeping you company for the next 4 hours, bringing you into your Saturday afternoon. But right now, it's Saturday morning, 10 past 10. I hope you're having a great start to your day, however you are spending it. This is Take That and Greatest Day.

0: And American Girls, of course, coming to Croke Park. Three shows next year in Dublin. Have you got your tickets yet? 18th, 20th and 21st of August next year is part of his Together tour. Very, very jealous, by the way, if you have got your tickets. It's Kushla with you for Saturday, finally at the weekends, and honestly, absolutely glued to my TV last night. I am loving the fact that we are now in October. All my favourite shows are back. We've got Big Brother, The Celebrity Traitors, Live Evictions last night, Twists and Turns in The Traitors, and honestly, I'm kind of gutted that we're on Saturday because I have nothing to watch on the TV tonight. We're going to be chatting Big Brother and, of course, Traitors in just a little bit during the entertainment news. Let me know your thoughts, though, on this because I would absolutely love to hear from you. Are you pleased with the Traitor picks? Are we happy with last night's eviction, Big Brother? Get in touch with the show. 07702 687 001 is the number. Hello to Fiona and Craigavon as well, who's texted in today. Spending her Saturday morning colouring her hair. Always tuned in for the hits. Thank you so much for your text. That number, once again, if you would like to get in touch with the show, is 07702 687 001. I have one of my favourite bands to play for you in just a few, who are actually coming to Belfast, Belsonic, next year.
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Kelly Clarkson. My life would suck without you. It's Q Radio. We're chatting about the traders a couple of minutes ago. A couple of texts coming in about how Richard E. Grant just completely gave it all away on episode one. Everyone's saying possibly the worst trader of all time. I love that. Do you know what? I'm so excited that the traders is back. Let's do this now from Ariana Grande.

Ariana Grande, We Can't Be Friends. Heard her, by the way, looked absolutely stunning. And if you were a fan of Wicked, she will return to our screens, which is super exciting. She's going to be starring as Olivia Jones in the brand new Focker in Law. This is the fourth installment in the Meet the Parents franchise, and it's coming out on November 25th this year, which is super exciting. Also released in cinemas just yesterday is Verity. Now, if you're a fan of the Colleen Hoover novel, I'm sure you will probably be at the cinema this weekend. Dakota Johnson and Anne Hathaway star in the film. Fingers crossed, if plans go to plan, I will be at the cinema to see it this evening. Let me know if you've seen it, by the way. And right now, let's get this on from Dua Lipa. It's training season on Q.

0: Dua Lipa and Training Season. From her album Radical Optimism, released, by the way, back in 2024. And this has made such a massive return to the charts this year, surging back up into the top 10. Of course, all because of the live album, which came out, and it's so good. If you haven't heard the live version of Training Season, I'm sure you've seen it online at some stage, but it's so good. All right, on the way, we're going to get a look at your latest entertainment showbiz news. Also got music from Jubal coming up. And we'll do Tom Grennan next.
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1: First up in your entertainment news today, a record-breaking number of people tunes into the Celebrity Traders this weekend. It returned on Thursday evening at 8 p.m. with 8.9 million viewers, making it the most watched debut episode of any series of the programme in the UK, with stars like James Blunt, Richard E. Grant, comedian Miranda Hart and many, many more celebs taking part, with the next episode out next Thursday. More reality TV news, spoilers ahead if you haven't caught up with last night's Big Brother. One of the most anticipated eviction nights so far, with over 1 million votes. After weeks of highly publicised rows and a formal warning from Big Brother, Joanne was the third housemate to be evicted from the Big Brother house last night, and in a twist, two new housemates entered the house. Finally then, Anne Hathaway says she enjoyed the stillness of her character in Verity following a series of hectic film projects. The actress stars in the adaptation of Colleen Hoover's novel of the same name alongside Dakota Johnson and Josh Hartnett. She says the psychological thriller was a welcome change after running from dinosaurs in the ends of Oak Street.
2: When my call sheet said, like, she lies in bed in a nightgown, I was like, oh, thank God. And I'm working. Like, we're all clear. I'm not taking advantage of you. This is work. And they said yes, so being still was a real relief at that particular moment.
1: Verity is out in theatres now. That's you up to date. For more entertainment news, you can head over to our website, qradio.com.
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0: Graph Building Soon, Jazzy. That is Satisfy, the track bringing us up to 11 o'clock today. Linda on the way to you very shortly with your latest news and sports. Stick around. After that, we're going to play Saturday's game. It's called Just Say Yes.
1: Category Heroes presents with Noel Edmonds.
2: Welcome, quiz fans. 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
11: From the Q Radio newsroom at 11 o'clock, I'm Linda Bryans. These are your top stories this morning. Community events for both sides of the Drumcree parade dispute are to take place as the standoff continues for a seventh day. A rally against the march will be held on Garvahy Road from 3 o'clock and a separate gathering

0: support of the Orange Order, organised under the name of the Let Them Home Festival, will take place at the Loyalist Edgarstown Estate from 4. Meanwhile, an application to the Parades Commission to carry a life-size Christian cross along the Gravahi Road tomorrow has been turned down. Commissioner said the current situation at Drumcree is extremely tense. Tributes have been paid to a Newry mother of two who died on Thursday following a horrific crash at Dublin's North Wall Quay last weekend. 37-year-old Daniel O'Keane suffered head injuries when the rickshaw she was travelling in toppled over following a Westlife concert. In world news, prosecutors from the United Arab Emirates say the co-pilot of a Fly Dubai plane who stabbed another pilot mid-air used a crash axe during the attack. They've also identified the suspect as an Omani national, Hammam al-Hammami. Sky's Alex Rossi says it raises wider security questions.
1: It's my understanding that on a 737 MAX, it would be in the flight deck, the cockpit. So the co-pilot and the pilots would have had access to it. It would have been there in case of emergency, in case they needed to break down the door or something else in the case of a crash, but it would have legitimately been on board.
0: NATO jets have been scrambled in Lithuania after a suspected drone was detected entering its airspace from Belarus. Vilnius Airport in the country's capital was briefly closed due to the incident. And today is World Romance Scams Prevention Day, prompting the PSNI to urge people here to be alert to romance fraud. Police say the scammers are skilled manipulators who exploit trust, emotion and online relationships in order to steal money. Last year, there were 61 reports of dating scams in Northern Ireland and reported losses of more than £800,000. Q Radio headline news. I've got the sport next.
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0: Well, it was an incredible result for Northern Ireland footballers last night with a massive 3-0 win over Ukraine and Slovakia. It's one of their best results under manager Michael O'Neill. Kieran Brown, the only player in the starting lineup over the age of 24, opened the scoring early. Isaac Price headed in the second before Brown's long ball went in, and that was following an error by Ukraine's goalkeeper. They were Brown's first two international goals. So the team are now unbeaten in 7 UEFA Nations League games, and they sit at the top of their group. They'll be back home for the tie against Georgia. That's at Windsor Park on Monday evening. To ice hockey now, the Belfast Giants bounced back from defeat in Glasgow last week with a 3-1 away victory over Dundee Stars in the Challenge Cup last night. And the two teams meet again tomorrow at the O2 in Belfast, with the puck dropping at 5 o'clock. And finally, in Formula One, Red Bull's Max Verstappen will start in pole position for the Bahrain Grand Prix in Malaysia tomorrow, with Ferrari's Lewis Hamilton alongside him in the front row. That's your news and sport at just after 11 on Q Radio. I'm Linda Bryans. There's more at midday.
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3: Thanks, Linda. It's going to be dry and bright today with highs of around 70.

Olivia Rodrigo and The Cure is Q Radio. 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

0: Chapel Roan and Good Luck Babe. It's Q Radio coming up on 20 past 11 on your Saturday morning, and it's time to play. Just say yes. All right, this is our little game. We play this every single Saturday and it's called Just Say Yes. All you have to do, try and guess which mystery celebrity is saying the word yes today. And this week it sounds like this.
1: Yes.
0: Any idea who that could be? 07702 687 001 is the number if you would like to have a little guess today. Pop your name on the message as well. I'll give you another listen.
1: Yes.
0: Tricky enough this week, but as always, we do give you a little clue to help you out. That is on the way in a few minutes' time.
1: Yes.
0: Any idea who today's celebrity could be? 07702 687 001 if you do want to have a guess.
1: Yes.
0: And of course, that clue is on the way to M5.
1: Yes.
2: Message Kushler on WhatsApp.
3: 07702 687 001.
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0: Everything but the girl I'm missing. It's Q Radio coming up on 11:30. We're playing Just Say Yes. All right, this is our little game we play every Saturday. Who is today's mystery celebrity saying the word?
1: Yes.
0: Any idea who that could be today? No one has got this correct so far. There's Shauneen. Is it Dakota Johnson? A very good guess. But no, it's not Dakota Johnson. There's David. Is it Melissa McCarthy? No. Good guess, though. Roisin and Glen Gormley. Is it Ariana Grande? It's not. I'll give you another listen.
1: Yes.
0: And as always, I do give you a little clue to help you out. So, today's mystery celebrity.
1: Yes.
0: Saying yes, she was actually named after the famous playwright William Shakespeare's wife. Another little clue, she got her breakout role back in 2001 after she nervously fell out of her chair during the audition process. So, she's also an actress, basically. Any idea who I'm talking about? She got her name after the famous playwright William Shakespeare's wife. And she got her breakout role in 2001 after she nervously fell out of her chair during the audition. And they thought, do you know what, you're perfect for this character. Also an actress, that is a big clue as well. Any idea who I'm talking about?
1: Yes.
0: 07702 687 001 is the number if you would like to have a little guess today. 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And of course, we'll give you a little shout out. Any idea who I'm talking about?
1: Yes.
0: Get your text in now and I'll tell you exactly who it is after Ray.
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0: Sabrina Carpenter and When Did You Get Hot? Playing that for Shona. Big happy 18th birthday. Enjoy your weekend and celebrations. This comes in from Katrina. Happy 18th birthday to you. Have a good one. All right, we are playing today's game of Just Say Yes. Who is today's mystery celebrity saying
1: yes?
0: That's what it sounds like today. And your clue, or should I say clues? Her parents named her after the famous playwright William Shakespeare's wife. She got her breakout role back in 2001 after she nervously fell out of a chair during the audition, and they thought, do you know what, you are perfect for this role. Louise and Yuri, you were first in with the correct answer today. Well done, you. I'm going to play you where today's yes came from.
1: I found out I was pregnant like 2.5 weeks before the Devil Wears Prada press tour kicked off. I had like the craziest sense of smell. It was like, yes. You know.
2: Wow, isn't New York City fun when you have that?
0: So that is where your yes came from today. It was, of course, Anne Hathaway. Congratulations if you guessed that correctly. Louise and Yuri first in today with the correct answer. Well done to you. Also getting it correct today, we've got David and Doak, number ending in 358. There's Leona in Belfast, Catherine, Paddy. There's Alan in Ards, Chloe, Vanessa, Kirsten and Eskillen, Fiona in Craigavon. Well done. There's Ryan. Thanks for your voice note. Paige, you got it correct. There's Francis in Dundalk, Aoife, Colin, Roisin and Glen Gormley. Well done. There's Aidan, Megan, Mel, Claire, Karen, Stephanie, all getting it correct today. So well done, of course, Anne Hathaway. And that breakout role that she nervously fell out of her chair during the audition process was, of course, for The Princess Diaries. She has been in like 6 massive films this past year. And of course, very recently, Verity, released in cinemas yesterday, starring Anne Hathaway as Verity, which I'm yet to see in the cinemas. Fingers crossed I'll get down this weekend to see it. But of course, let's get this on from The Princess Diaries, a bit of Madonna.

0: Haven't heard that in ages. Madonna and Vogue. Playing that, of course, because today's mystery celebrity in our game of Just Say Yes was Anne Hathaway. And of course, that is one of the iconic songs in the soundtrack for The Devil Wears Prada. And of course, The Devil Wears Prada 2 came out earlier on this year. Just not as good as the first one. Nothing will ever beat the original for me. Congratulations if you did guess Anne Hathaway on today's game of Just Say Yes. We will return next Saturday and play it all over again.
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Avicii and Hey Brother, it's Q Radio. And a very exciting week last week and all of this week as well for Swifties. Taylor Swift announced a brand new single, then she announced a brand new album with four brand new tracks, and then she announced a music video. She's really, really treating us. This music video, by the way, you absolutely need to go and watch. It's absolute cinema. There's a twist in it and it's just so good, starring Colin Farrell, Dakota Johnson as well. And she has now officially secured the official chart double as The Life of a Show Girl returns to number one on the album's chart, and of course Patient Zero hits that number one spot on the chart as well. Very well deserved. So let's get this on. Brand new music from Taylor Swift and number one on the chart. This is Patient Zero. It's Q.

0: on The Great Divide. Absolutely obsessed with that album. That is the track. Bring us up to midday. Linda on the way with your latest news and sport at 12. Stick around after that. I've got music coming up from John Legend, Michael Gray, and we'll get on some Katy Perry.
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15: From the Q Radio newsroom at midday, I'm Linda Bryant. These are your top stories this afternoon. Community events for both sides on the Drumcree Parade dispute are to take place as the standoff continues for a seventh day. A rally against the march will be held on the Gravahi Road from 3, and a separate gathering in support of the Orange Order, organised under the name of the Let Them Home Festival, will take place at the Edgar's Town Estate nearby from 4 p.m. Meanwhile, an application to the parade commission to carry a life-size Christian cross along the road tomorrow has been turned down. Commissioners said the current situation at Drumcree was extremely tense. One of two men who died when a trench collapsed on them has been named locally as Mark Glover. He was from Cumber. The workplace accident happened yesterday morning at Cross na Creevy on the Ballygowan Road. Tributes have been paid to a Newry mother of two who died on Thursday following a horrific crash at Dublin's Northwall Quay last weekend. 37-year-old Daniel O'Keen suffered head injuries when the rickshaw she was travelling in toppled over after a Westlife concert. In international news, two Iranian nationals have appeared in court in London. They're accused of preparing acts of terror in Manchester ahead of a Jewish festival. 36-year-old Salem Ahmad Yan and Rahman Salihi, who's 34, were detained over an alleged plot to target the community. The pair arrived here on small boats. Both have been remanded in custody. Prosecutors from the UAE claim that a co-pilot of a Fly Dubai plane who stabbed another pilot mid-air used a crash axe during the attack. Hamam Al-Hamami is accused of trying to carry out a terrorist plot during the Tel Aviv-bound flight on Wednesday. And today is World Romance Scams Prevention Day. It's prompted the PSNI to urge people here to be alert to romance fraud. They say scammers are skilled manipulators.

0: Manipulators who exploit trust, emotion and online relationships in order to steal money. Last year there were 61 reports of dating scams in Northern Ireland and reported losses of more than £800,000. Q Radio headline news. I've got sport next.
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0: Well, a superb win for Northern Ireland over Ukraine in Slovakia last night. 3-0. It's one of their best results under Michael O'Neill. And Kieran Brown scored his first two international goals. Isaac Price got the other one. The team are now unbeaten in 7 UEFA Nations League games and they sit at the top of their group. And they're back home on Monday evening. They'll have a tie against Georgia. That's at Windsor Park. Ice hockey and the Belfast Giants bounced back from defeat in Glasgow last weekend. They had a 3-1 away victory last night over Dundee Stars in the Challenge Cup, and the two will meet again tomorrow in the O2 Belfast, and they will start at 5 p.m. But that's your news and sport today at midday. Q Radio, I'm Linda Barnes. I'll have an update at 1 o'clock.
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3: Thanks, Linda. It's going to be dry and bright today. The top temperature is 17 degrees, dropping down this evening to 11.

John Legend and all of me before that, Michael Gray, and The Weeknd kicking off this hour of the show. 10 past 12, it's Cushla with you, keeping you company for your Saturday afternoon, 3 until 2 o'clock today. Hope you're good, having a great start to your weekend. Are you up to anything nice, anything exciting? You can get in touch with the show on our WhatsApp. That number is 07702 687 001. I have some Sienna Spyro on the way, but right now, a woman I saw last year, and she was incredible. This is Katy Perry and Roar on Q.

0: Post Malone and Morgan Wallen with I Had Some Help. It's Q Radio, Kishla with you. Hello to Jenny, who is en route to the airport right now, wanting to give a shout out to her friends Beth and Hannah, all in the car, heading away for a girly trip. Enjoy, have the best time. Thanks for listening. Hello as well to Luke and Emma in the car, currently road tripping up to Donegal for the night. Have the best time. And you know what? I have the perfect road trip song, in my opinion, on the way from the Laz straight after this.
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incredible headliners for Balsonic next year. Going to be playing their biggest gig here yet, Ormo Park. And I'm really looking forward to it. I actually went to see these guys, Custom House Square, last summer, and it was actually the first gig I ever went to by myself, and it was one of the best nights ever. All right, I'm going to tell you how you can be involved in the Q Factor, how you can apply to work here at Q Radio. But first, let's get this on from Nelly Furtado.

0: Nelly Furtado and Say It Right. 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
0: That's right, we have officially launched the Q Factor. Andrew Ryan has moved on from the Q Radio Breakfast Show, and there is now an empty seat, and the hunt is on to fill it. Do you think you have what it takes to join Connor and Amy on the Q Radio Breakfast Show? 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Pitbull and Kesha now. This is Timber. It's Q Radio. It's going on.

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0: That's right. The countdown is on. The All Request Lunch coming up at 1 p.m. We do this Monday to Friday with Jordan, and of course every single Saturday with myself. 1 to 2pm we pass it over to you and you get to soundtrack the music for an entire hour of the show. So what would you love to hear today? 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What you're getting up to, any shout outs for anyone that you're with today as well, and we will get your song on. That is the All Request Lunch coming up at 1 p.m.
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Little Mix, Black Magic. 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And of course, Leanne is currently on Celebrity Traders. Now, apparently, whenever she was filming this earlier on this year, up in Scotland, she was 3 months pregnant and she completely hid this from the whole entire production team. And the baby, I think, is due pretty soon. Loving her on the Celeb Traders, by the way. Let me know your thoughts on this. Oasis on the way before 1 o'clock, but first, here's Busted.

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3: From the Q Radio newsroom at 1 o'clock, I'm Linda Bryans. The top stories this lunchtime. Community events for both sides of the Drumcree Parade dispute are to take place as the standoff continues in a seventh day. A rally against the march will be held on the Gavahi Road from 3, and a separate gathering in support of the Orange Order, organised under the name of the Let Them Home Festival, will take place at the Loyalist Edgehurst Harness Estate from 4. Meanwhile, an application to the Parades Commission to carry a life-size Christian cross along the road tomorrow has been turned down. The commissioner said the current situation at Drumcree was extremely tense. One of the two men who died when a trench they were working on collapsed has been named locally as Mark Glover, who was from Cumber. The workplace accident happened yesterday morning at Cross na Creevy on the Ballygowan Road. Two Iranian nationals have appeared in court in London accused of preparing acts of terror in Manchester ahead of a Jewish festival. The pair were detained over an alleged plot to target the community. Prosecutors from the United Arab Emirates say a Fly Dubai co-pilot accused of trying to crash a plane attacked the captain with an axe in an attempted terrorist attack. It's also emerged the suspect, Hammam al-Hammami, completed a distance learning course in aviation management at Buckinghamshire New University. Today is World Romance Scams Prevention Day. It prompted the US, the PSNI to urge people here to be alert to romance fraud. They say the scammers are skilled manipulators who exploit trust, emotion and online relationships in order to steal money. Last year there were 61 reports of dating scams in Northern Ireland and reported losses of more than £800,000. And finally, last night's Celebrity Traitors episode hit a peak of 8.6 million viewers. The second show of the series saw journalist Amal Rajan being murdered by Maya Jama and Richard E. Grant. Q Radio headline news. The sport is next.
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1: Well, Northern Ireland are celebrating one of their best results under Michael O'Neill. They had a 3-0 win over Ukraine in Slovakia last night. Two goals came from Kieran Brown and one from Isaac Price. So the team are now unbeaten in 7 UEFA Nations League games. So they go clear at the top of Group B2. And they've got a home game next. It's on Monday night when they face Georgia at the National Stadium. And there are 5 NIFL Premiership games this afternoon. Portadown host Limavady United. Crusaders go to Carrick. Glentoran welcome Dungannon at the Oval. Kilrainer away at Bangor. And Ballymena United travel to Solitude for their game with Cliftonville. All those games are kicking off at 3 o'clock. That's your news and sport at just after 1 on Q Radio. I'm Linda Bryans. There'll be a news update at 2 o'clock.

Sabrina Carpenter, and Please, Please, Please on the All Request Lunch, playing that for Lucinda and Jerry today. It's Kushla with you, keeping you company through until 2 o'clock. And of course, this is the hour of the show where we pass it over to you and you get to soundtrack the music until 2 o'clock today. So what would you love to hear on the show? Get in touch. 07702 687 001 is the number. Hello to Kevin in Yutnabi, who is working today, asking for some Britney Spears. That is on the way here in just a few. But first, let's get this on for Jason. He said, loving the show, and I'd love to hear some Sonic. It feels so good. It's cute.

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Q.

And sometimes playing that for Kevin Hall and Newton Abbey. Heading to work, starting at 2 p.m. Working till 11. Need a pick-me-up song, hopefully that day, just the trick for you. Thanks so much for all the texts coming in. Keep them coming in because this is 1 hour of your music. You get to soundtrack the playlist until 2 o'clock today on the All Request Lunch. 07702 687 001 is the number if you would like to get in touch today. Hello and happy birthday to Mark, who's listening. He listens to Q religiously and he would absolutely love to hear his name mentioned. This comes in from Kira and Brendan today. Big happy birthday to you, Mark. Thank you so much for listening. And thanks, Shannon, for listening. He's requesting a bit of Mr. Blue Sky. Very fitting because the sun is shining in through the studio window today.

0: Mr. Blue Sky playing that for Shannon on the All Request Lunch. Thanks so much for all your texts. There's Ryan. All I can think of is Groot dancing. Love that. If you've seen Guardians of the Galaxy, I'm sure you will know exactly what we're on about. This is 1 hour of your music on the All Request Lunch between 1 and 2pm. 07702 687 001. If you would like to give a shout out to someone, or maybe a shout out to yourself, shout out to a work colleague or someone you're sat with in the car, and of course you get to pick a song as well. Hello to Kelly, who's been in touch, heading to Armagh asking for some Pink that is on the way. And big shout out as well to Molly and Hugh. This comes in from Joe and Yuri asking for some Shania Twain, both on the way to you after this.
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and get this party started playing that for Kelly. It's the All Request Lunch, 1 hour of your music. It's Kushla with you. Hope you're good. Having a great Saturday. 1:30 now. Big shout out to everyone at Murphy's Gala in Ballyhonus. This is down in County Mayo. Thank you so much for listening to Q Radio. Absolutely love that. Hello as well to JJ, who's working very, very hard today in Crumlin. Big 1D fan, I hear.

One Direction. What makes you beautiful? It's Q Radio. Playing that for JJ, who is working very hard in Crumlin. Thank you so much for all the texts coming in. It's Saturday, the weekend is here. The sun is shining, which is nice considering we're in October. Well and truly in cozy season, and Pauline is absolutely loving it. En route for her first pumpkin spice latte of autumn. Do you know what? I haven't even had one yet this year. Normally, I am absolutely obsessed. Hello as well to Demi and Aaron and Colerain getting married on Monday. Congratulations. Asking for something romantic. I have just the thing, and I'm not taking credit for this. I need to give credit to Connor, who has texted in asking for a big shout out to Ellie, who's listening, who would love to hear some Luke Combs. So let's get this on for you. On the All Request Lunch on Q Radio, this is Luke Combs and Beautiful Crazy.

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0: We're going to get a look at your latest showbiz and entertainment news that's on the way in 5. Also got music from Megan Maroney. Maybe you were at the O2 in Belfast the other night at her gig. It looked absolutely class. And just know, I am so jealous if you were there. I was working, I couldn't make it, but it looked so good. So many people requesting Megan Maroney. She is on the way to you after this.
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1: First up in your entertainment news, a record-breaking number of people tuned into the Celebrity Traders this weekend. It returns on Thursday evening at 8 p.m. with 8.9 million viewers, making it the most watched debut episode of any series of the programme in the UK, with stars like James Blunt, Richard E. Grant, Miranda Hart and many, many more taking part in the series, with the next episode set to drop next Thursday. More reality TV news spoilers ahead. Do be warned if you haven't yet caught up with last night's Big Brother, one of the most anticipated eviction nights so far, with over 1 million votes after weeks of highly publicised rise and a formal warning from Big Brother. Joanne was the third housemate to be evicted from the Big Brother house, and in a twist, two brand new housemates have entered the house. Finally then, Anne Hathaway says she enjoyed the stillness of her character in Verity following a series of hectic film projects. The actress stars in the adaptation of Colleen Hoover's novel of the same name, starring alongside Dakota Johnson and Josh Harnett. She says the psychological thriller was a welcome change after running from dinosaurs in the end of Oak Street.
2: When my call sheet said, like, she lies in bed in a nightgown, I was like, oh, thank God. And I'm working. Like, we're all clear. I'm not taking advantage of you. This is work. And they said yes, so being still was a real relief at that particular moment.
1: Verity is officially out in cinemas now. That's you caught up with your latest entertainment news. 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

0: Playing that for Jenny, and that is the track bringing us up to 2 o'clock.
1: Coming up,
0: Michael on the way to next with your latest news and sport. I'll be back with you again Monday evening from 7 o'clock with another Top 7 at 7. Stick around, Yaz joining you for the next 4 hours, keeping you company until 6. Have a great weekend.
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15: From the Q Radio newsroom at 2 o'clock, I'm Michael McMillan. These are your top stories so far today. Rival events take place in Portadown this afternoon as the Drumcree standoff continues for a seventh day. A rally against the Orange Marchers will be held on Garvahy Road from 3 o'clock, while a Let Them Home festival takes place at the Loyalist Edgarstown Estate from 4. An application to the Parades Commission from a Christian organisation to carry a life-size cross along the road tomorrow has been turned down. Commissioners described the current situation at Drumcree as extremely tense. In Belfast, one of the two men who died when a trench they were working on collapsed yesterday has been named locally as Mark Glover from Cumber. The accident happened yesterday morning at Cross na Creevy on the Ballygowan Road. In London, two Iranian nationals have appeared in court, accused of preparing acts of terror in Manchester ahead of the Jewish festival of Yom Kippur. The pair were detained over an alleged plot to target the Jewish community there. And prosecutors from the United Arab Emirates say the Fly Dubai co-pilot accused of trying to crash a plane attacked the captain with an axe. It's also emerged that the man from Oman completed a distance learning course in aviation management at Buckinghamshire New University. Finally, on World Romance Scams Prevention Day, the PSNI remind us that last year there were 61 reports of dating scams in Northern Ireland, with victims losing more than £800,000. Headline news at 2, the sport is next.
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1: Rugby Ulster are away to Glasgow Warriors tonight in round two of the United Rugby Championship. And there are five local Premiership games this afternoon. Portadown host Limavady United, Crusaders go to Carrick, Glentoran play Dungannon at the Oval, Coleraine are away at Bangor, and Ballymena United travel to Solitude for their game with Cliftonville. Kickoffs are all at 3 o'clock. News and sport at two. I'm Michael McMillan. More at the top of the hour.
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2: Thanks, Michael. Dry and bright today with a maximum temperature of 17 degrees. Tonight is going to be dry. The low is going to drop down to about

0: Sam Fender and Olivia Dean's Rain Me In on Q Radio. It's Yassir with you. It's a wee bit strange being here on a Saturday, I've got to say. I'm usually your weekday companion, but covering for Tari today. And do you know what? I'm actually loving it because it means I get to talk to some of you who I maybe don't normally catch during the week. And maybe, you know, you're working and whatnot. Maybe you've got a little more time on your hands today. Are you working? Maybe you're out shopping. I kind of want to know what you're up to, actually. Maybe chilling on the sofa. Maybe you're on the road and I'm your soundtrack to whatever you are getting up to today. But whatever it is, if you can let me know, yeah, I can give you a wee shout out. I'm just a nosy beggar, that's all it is, and I'll give you a little shout out on the radio. Absolutely love doing that on a Saturday. So a little change from the usual weekday routine, and they do say a change is as good as a rest, don't they? Yes, I'm feeling very well rested right now. Let's do Pink and Nate Roos from Fun. Remember, they teamed up for this one.
1: Right from the start, you were a thief, you stole my heart, and I, your willing victim.

0: Dozier's Too Sweet on Q Radio. Your hits, your throwbacks. Thank you so much for your text coming. Hi, Regina. Says Abby and I are in sunny Grey Abbey. Yes, lots of you doing there. Some productive things like Danny's painting before he heads out to see Adam's Family Musical and Opera House. Say hi to Tanya. Yes, I went to see that last night, by the way. Absolutely amazing. Danny, you are in for a treat. You really, really are. I mean, I cannot believe it's Amateur Dramatics. Honestly, it's so, so good. So professional. The dancing. I'm not going to spoil anything, Danny, but like I say, you are in for a real, real treat. Thank you for all your texts coming in this afternoon.
1: Good afternoon, Yasmin. Hockley here, sitting on the deck and catching a few rays, just about to crack up my wee cold beer. Do you have any chance of playing Duke? Showing love with you. Cheers, love. Have a good day.
0: But I tell you what, I have got a classic track for you actually in a few minutes time. I'm sure you're going to love it, and thank you so much for your text and using my Sunday name. Yeah, Yasmin, I love that. Thank you very much, Hockey.
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1: Holly here from Kirkstanyas on the rare occasion on a Saturday where we have nowhere to go with my three girls. I am folding clothes, washing dishes, putting away clothes and trying to do a general tidy up and reset before the week starts again.
2: Do you know, I actually love that, Holly. 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There's just something really satisfying about getting the house sorted, isn't there? And while you do that, honestly, I've got the soundtrack.

0: It's Adele's Rolling in the Deep on Q Radio for a Saturday afternoon. Your hits, your throwbacks, it's Yaz in for Tyree. And up next, a singer whose second name, it's not his real name, by the way, no, it's just his stage name, but it's an acronym, and it stands for Someone Who Isn't Me Sometimes. Apparently so. Gonna play him for you next.
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0: Lizzo and Juice on Q Radio. 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
12: From the Q Radio newsroom at 3 o'clock, I'm Michael McMillan. These are your top stories this afternoon. The police have released the names of the two men who died when a trench they were working in collapsed in Ballygowan. They were Joseph Hobbs, who was 23, and 38-year-old Mark Glover. Both lived locally. The accident happened yesterday morning at Cross na Creevy. The health and safety executive is investigating. Now, rival events take place in Portadown this afternoon as the Drumcree standoff continues for a seventh day. A rally against the Orange Marchers will be held on the Garvahy Road from 3 o'clock, while a Let Them Home festival takes place at the Loyalist Edgarstown Estate from 4. An application to the Braids Commission from a Christian organisation to carry a life-size cross along the road tomorrow has been turned down. Commissioners describe the current situation as Drumcree as extremely intense. Prosecutors from the United Arab Emirates say the Fly Dubai pilot, or co-pilot should I say, accused of trying to crash a plane, attacked the captain with an axe. It's also emerged that the man from Oman completed a distance learning course in aviation management at Buckinghamshire New University. He'd already been banned from flying by authorities in Oman because of his radical views. In London, two Iranian nationals have appeared in court, accused of preparing acts of terror in Manchester ahead of the Jewish festival of Yom Kippur. The pair were detained over an alleged plot to target the Jewish community. Finally, on World Romance Scams Prevention Day, the PSNI reminds us that last year there were 61 reports of dating scams in Northern Ireland, with victims losing more than £800,000. Headline news at 3, the sport is next.
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12: In rugby, Ulster are away to Glasgow Warriors tonight in round two of the United Rugby Championship. And there are five local Premiership games this afternoon. Portadown host Limavady United. Crusaders go to Carrick. Glentoran play Dungannon at the Oval. Coleraine are away at Bangor. And Ballymena United travel to Solitude for their game with Cliftonville. All games kick off now. News and Sport at 3, I'm Michael McMillan. More at the top of the hour.
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14: Thanks, Michael. Dry and bright today with a high of 17 degrees. Tonight going to be dry. The low is going to drop down to about 11.

there on Q Radio and a little Saturday shout out. Good out to Nicola. Now, Nicola's got this Saturday absolutely planned. Work, tech, then shopping. She's done that as well, actually. And it's time to grab the dog, Freddy, pick up hubby from work, and then head off to the caravan for a wee bit of R&R. Got to say, Nicola, the dog is absolutely gorgeous. She had a wee text in with a picture of the dog, and that face would definitely make me want to get the work bit over with as quick as possible, to be fair. So, Nicola, enjoy that caravan chill later. You've definitely earned it. And thank you so much for letting me be part of your Saturday soundtrack. Some great songs to soundtrack whatever you're doing this Saturday. Jonas Blue coming up, but let's do some Train first.

0: Travis Blue in Dakota doing Tracy Chapman's Fast Car, and good afternoon to Christina. I know you're confused, Christina. So am I. I'm not usually on. I'm at a weekday, girl. I'm not usually on a Saturday afternoon.
1: Hi, Yaz. I had to, like, really second guess my thoughts and my days. It's so weird hearing you on the radio at this time on Saturday afternoon. Crazy.
0: Yeah, for anyone else who's actually confused, Saturday is the 3rd of October and it's coming for 20 past 3. But thank you so much, Christina. Yes, I'm covering for Tyree. So if you've just tuned in thinking, hang on a minute, she's on during the week. Yeah, exactly. I'm just as confused as you are. All Saints for you next.
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1: 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And then, yeah, tell us a funny story, introduce your favourite song, whatever it is, or even try your hand at a wee traffic update or on the dreaded Sandy Nose roundabout, whatever it is. 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

0: young and messy on Q Radio, which would describe my hair. And funnily enough, I'm talking about hair right now because, a little bit of celebrity news for you. And this one is all about hair. One of the biggest stars on the planet just brought her beauty brand to the UK and Ireland. So fans can now get their hands on her hair care range a little closer to home. And honestly, there's one person who knows how to make an entrance. It is this lady. Any guesses who it is? Well, I'm going to play it for you in a few minutes' time.
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0: On the way, today's 15-minute takeover. That's coming up as well as Alex Warren and Pixie. A lot for you after news and sport with Michael.
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8: From the Q Radio newsroom at 4 o'clock, I'm Michael McMillan. These are your top stories this afternoon. The police have released the names of the two men who died when a trench they were working in collapsed in Ballygowan yesterday. They were Joseph Hobbs, who was 23, and 38-year-old Mark Glover. Both lived locally. Rival events are taking place in Portadown this afternoon as the Drumcree standoff continues for a seventh day. A rally against the Orange Marchers is taking place on the Garvaghy Road, while a Let Them Home festival is being held at the Loyalist Edgarstown Estate. An application to the Parades Commission from a Christian organisation to carry a life-size cross along the Garvaghy Road tomorrow has been turned down. Now, the near disaster on board a Fly Dubai plane bound for Israel when the co-pilot stabbed the captain. It's emerged that the attacker from Oman completed a distance learning course in aviation management at an English university. He'd already been banned from flying by the authorities in Oman because of his radical views. And in London, two Iranian nationals have appeared in court accused of preparing acts of terror in Manchester ahead of the Jewish festival of Yom Kippur. The pair were detained over an alleged plot to target the Jewish community. Finally, it's World Romance Scams Prevention Day. And the PSNI reminds us that last year there were 61 reports of dating scams in Northern Ireland, with victims losing more than £800,000. Headline news at 4, the sport is next.
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8: Rugby, Ulster are away to Glasgow Warriors tonight in round two of the United Rugby Championship. And there are five local Premiership games this afternoon. Portadown host Limavady United. So far it's 1-1. Crusaders go to Carrick, who are 1 goal up. Glentoran are 1 up against Dungannon. And it's 0-0 between Ballymoney United and Cliftonville. That is the news and sport at 4 o'clock. I'm Michael McMillan. More at the top of the hour.
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10: Thanks, Michael. We'll look ahead to tonight's weather. It's going to be dry. The low is going to drop down to about 11. Tomorrow going to be cloudy. Occasionally breezy throughout the day. Some patchy light rain expected and a high of 19 degrees.

just recently been announced as another addition to Belsonic next year, Alex Warren. That is Fever Dream on Q Radio. It's Yaz Evertiri this afternoon. And I know that she does do a 15-minute takeover. I'm going to take some requests for that right now. Let me know who you are, where you're listening, what you're up to this Saturday afternoon, and a song you would love to hear on that 15-minute takeover, which is coming up in about 20 minutes from now, something like that. 07702 687 001. Song you love to hear, and let me know who you are and where you're listening.

0: Your Hits, Your Throwbacks for Saturday afternoon. It's Q Radio, and coming up in just a few minutes' time, a little earlier than I thought, actually, it is the 15-minute takeover. So, yeah, 15 minutes of your requests. 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
0: Already getting some really good requests coming in on that text line number 07702 687001. If you want to request a song for that 15-minute takeover we're just about to do. Brian, who is listening right now, he's in Kilkeel, he listens every week. You have picked a cracking song. This is going to start off today's 15-minute takeover. Let's do it. Rosala, Everybody's Free for Brian. Thank you for picking this one.

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2: Good afternoon, yeah, it's Poppy here, sitting on the deck in here in Newcastle, sunny Newcastle. For the only chance of getting a wee bit of grace, it's not over yet. Cheers, Will. Go on, anything. Thank you.

not over yet on Curio's 15 minute takeover for the lovely hockey. Thank you so much for your message. Olivia Rodrigo, before that, that is for Erin in Mahara. Thank you so much for your request. And we're playing this one. Next one. This is for Chris. Chris in Belfast, looking for something really camp. Out washing the car after spending nearly £200 on new tyres. Yes. Well, this has got massive camp energy for you. Enjoy this one. Pet Shop Boys, Go West. Hopefully, it's going to cheer you up slightly after spending that kind of money on new tyres, Chris. Enjoy.

0: Finishing up today's 15-minute takeover is Morgan Wallen and Last Night. And that is for Ellie. Thank you so much for all your requests. Thank you so much for getting involved in that. Nice showbiz news coming very soon. But Alison Hammond, I'll give you an update on her health. I'm going to try not to talk celebrity trailers because I don't know about you. I haven't watched Last Night yet, so I don't want to say anything. I'm trying to hide it from myself. But yeah, some showbiz news coming your way soon. Plus, Lily Allen will do some George Ezra for you next.
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0: from right here in Northern Ireland and around the world.
1: Firstly, Anne Hathaway says she enjoyed the stillness of returning to Inverity following a series of hectic film projects. The actress stars in the adaptation of Colleen Hoover's novel of the same name alongside Dakota Johnson and Josh Hartnett. I had never heard of this before, but Kushla, who was on before me, was talking about it, talking it up actually, and it sounds great actually. But Anne Hathaway saying the psychological thriller was a welcome change after kind of running from dinosaurs in the end of Oak Street.
2: When my call sheet said, like, she lies in bed in a nightgown, I was like, oh my God. And I'm working. Like, we're all clear. I'm not taking advantage of you. This is work. And they said yes, so being still was a real relief at that particular moment.
1: Yeah, and the movie is out now, and Kushla's talked to me about it, and she's kind of sold it to me. I think that will be a good film to go and see. Now, finally, Alison Hammond says she is feeling so much better after having a panic attack on the set of This Morning. The presenter was rushed off the show yesterday, clutching her chest, and she was taken to hospital, where she said she was undergoing some tests. But she shared this health update on Instagram.
3: Thanks to everyone at the NHS who did the checks on my heart, lungs, bloods. I'm all okay, it's all clear, which would mean I had a massive panic attack on live TV. I mean, the shame of it.
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0: music on the way after five from a noughties band that have actually teased a reunion. More on that, as well as news and sport with Michael.
1: Guys, I'm making it happen. 8 p.m. I've booked a bench at Wagamama.
2: Nice.
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3: From the Q Radio newsroom at 5 o'clock, I'm Michael McMillan. These are your top stories this evening. Large crowds have gathered at the Garvahy Road in Portadown to support residents and prevent Orange Men from marching down the road as the standoff continues. A rival event at the Loyalist Edgarstown Estate in Portadown is getting underway now. SDLP leader Claire Hanna has called on the Parades Commission to revoke permission for the Orange Order to march on the road. More legal wrangling will begin on Monday. The police have released the names of two men who died when a trench they were working in collapsed in Ballygowan. They were Joseph Hobbs, who was 23, and 38-year-old Mark Glover. Both lived locally, and the accident happened yesterday. Now, the near disaster on board a Fly Dubai plane when the co-pilot injured the captain with an axe. It's emerged that the attacker from Oman completed a distance learning course in aviation management at an English university. He'd already been banned from flying by authorities in Oman because of his radical views. In London, two Iranian nationals have appeared in court accused of preparing acts of terror in Manchester ahead of the Jewish festival of Yom Kippur. The pair were detained over an alleged plot to target the Jewish community. Finally, it's World Romance Scams Prevention Day. The PSNI reminds us that last year there were 61 reports of dating scams in Northern Ireland, with victims losing more than £800,000. Headline news at 5, the sport is next.
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3: In rugby, Ulster are away to Glasgow Warriors tonight in round two of the United Rugby Championship. And now today's local premiership games this afternoon. Portadown host Limavady United. It's 3-1 to Portadown so far. Crusaders are in Carrick, who lead 4-0. Glentoran are 2 up against Dungannon, and Ballymena United are 1-0 against Cliftonville. That is the news and sport at 5 o'clock this Saturday evening. I'm Michael McMillan. More national and international news here on Q Radio on the hour.
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5: Thanks, Michael. A look ahead to the weather tonight. It's going to be dry tonight. Low dropping down to about 11 degrees. Tomorrow cloudy with occasional rain, and tomorrow's high 19 degrees.

your head, your throwbacks on Q Radio playing Olivia Rodrigo's The Cure. And I just about to get on hearsay. And I've got a bit of a hearsay story because back in the early noughties, right, there was a guy called Graham that I really fancied. And I remember him inviting me round to his house. He had an empty, right? And I was like, oh, I don't know. Because I found out the hearsay were actually coming into the radio station that I was working at the time. And I loved Kim Marsh. So when I had to choose between going round to Graham's and meeting hearsay, I'm like, oh, sorry, Graham, but hearsay did win. Yeah. And now, 25 years after they were formed on Popstars, hearsay are back in the headlines, four of the original members reunited and teasing a comeback. They shared their first photo together in 25 years with news and pre-sale details apparently coming soon. Yeah, Tony Hearsay. Let's go back to the song that was absolutely everywhere.

0: Dermot Kennedy, Giants on Q Radio. Your hits, your throwbacks. It's Yasir. In for Tyree until 6 o'clock tonight. And up next, go back to the '90s for the next song. And a band, actually, that both Lady Gaga and Katy Perry have disclosed in interviews as one of their influences.
1: You know what you're getting with a wedding? Wedding hats. A baby in a waistcoat crying throughout the vows. Themed tables. Awkward best man speech. The plus one.
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1: 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Sometimes in life you just know what you're getting. Like a luxury bed and a great night's sleep. You know what you're getting with Premier Inn.
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Stay Phonics, have a nice day on Q Radio. Imagine starting your day right in here in QHQ doing a radio show with Connor and Amy on The Breakfast Show, because, well, that could actually happen. Yeah, I'm not making this up. If you don't know anything about this already, it's the Q Factor. 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Think, if you think you have got what it takes to join us on the Q Breakfast Show, maybe you're the funniest person in your workplace, the one who always has a story to tell, or the person everyone keeps saying, do you know what, you should be on the radio. Who knows? 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What have you got to lose?

0: It's the weekend, Save Your Tears on Q Radio, and usually what Tyree does is she does finger on the button. We are going to do that. Yeah, I'm going to get you in the mood for, well, dance anthems with Olga. Olga is in for Gareth tonight from 6 o'clock, and just to get you in the mood, I'm going to do some Calvin Harris. We'll get on something from the Venga Boys as well.
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19: Coming up after six with Gareth Woods. Q.

Getting you all warmed up for your Saturday, whatever you have got planned. I am playing some big dance shoes ahead of Dance Anthems coming up at 6 o'clock tonight. And do you know, this one is going to get you in the mood for Dance Anthems. Proper throwback, the song I sing into my hairbrush at 15 past 10. It was Kelly Lorena. Let's get on some Entrance. Set you free on Q Radio.

0: Jazzy and Spritz Candidate on Q Radio. And up next, Dance Anthems with Olga standing for Gareth. Listen, enjoy your Saturday night, whatever you're up to. And good luck if you travel Glastonbury tickets tomorrow. And I'll chat to you on Monday morning from 10 o'clock.
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0: individuals. The question here, though, is whether that information could then be transferred between Oman and the UAE.
1: Two Iranian nationals have appeared in court, accused of preparing acts of terror in Manchester ahead of a Jewish festival. The pair were detained over an alleged plot to target the community. A murder investigation has been launched after a 40-year-old man was shot dead in West London. Officers were called to East Acton just before 8 o'clock last night. It's hoped we'll soon start to see the impact of leading G7 nations, including the UK, releasing stockpiles of up to 100 million barrels of diesel and crude oil. Yesterday's agreement follows pressure from Donald Trump on a potential export ban, which he's since ruled out. Mike Cohen heads the National Federation of Fishermen's Organizations.
2: We are losing businesses and we're losing jobs and we're losing our capacity to produce our own food as a nation. Once we lose fishermen, once they lose jobs on boats and have to look for work elsewhere, once fishermen can't afford to keep running boats and have to sell up their businesses, we won't get them back.
1: Hundreds of anti-immigration protesters have gathered in two cities where they've been met with counter-demonstrators. Crowds marched in Southampton and in Dover. Police say face coverings have been banned for anyone involved. In sport, England are on course to make it back-to-back wins in the Nations League as they lead 4-0 going into the second half away to Croatia. Scotland, meanwhile, go for their first win under Sebastian Pokanoli in North Macedonia, and there'll be a new Rugby League Super League champion as Warrington kick off against Wakefield in the grand final at Old Trafford. That's the latest. I'm Stevie Shillinglaw.
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4: A largely dry, clear night with light westerly winds, a little cloud and cooler than of late.
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favourites, what Swedish DJ Supermo did with this massive track from Bronski Beats' 1984 hit, Tell Me Why, was, let's just feel it like this, is sweet, turn it up light, Dance Anthems Extra, Supermo on Q Radio.

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And Owen McVicker, you've asked me to share the house, which I will, with joy. 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

0: sweet, isn't it? Oh, I'm like, Vicar, share the house. 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

Your hits, your throwbacks, Q Radio, Disco Lines, No Brook Boys. So many great tunes for your Saturday evening. I hope you're enjoying them. I've got Moonlit Party, Fonzarelli here. If you like a mention, maybe even a tune tonight, get in touch on the WhatsApp. This is Oliver Tree, Robin Schulz, Miss You. Dance Anthems, Q Radio.

Moonlit parties are always the best. It's Fonzarelli. Just back from Vancouver Island, where I attended a bike party. So much fun. And so many great tunes as well. Not as good as the tunes here tonight, though, let me tell you. It's Dance Anthems. I'm Olga Kay in for Gareth Woods. Got some Hosh and 1979. This is Narcotic Thrust on Q Radio.

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Radio, Cascada and Felix Yean. I think I've pronounced that properly. Apologies if so. I was actually listening to the Q Radio Breakfast Show this week, and Connor and Amy were talking about the grammar police. They're always there, watching for your every move. I'm Olga Kay in for Gareth Woods tonight, Mark and Claude. Here after Apollo, this is Dance Q Radio.

0: Olga Kay. So many great tunes tonight before 8, actually, before 9. Black Legend and a throwback from Capella next on Q Radio.
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dance anthems. We do it every Friday, Saturday evening. I'm Olga Kay in the hot seat tonight for Gareth Woods, having a well-deserved holiday. All the tunes you love, your hits, your throwbacks. Sandy B is going to be here making the world go round. It's Christine Blonde now, the Electric Boutique remix. Love, Shay. Dance anthems, Q Radio. Yeah.

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hits, your throwback. 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
1: And England ease to a second successive win against Croatia in the Nations League. That's the latest.

0: System F, Out of Love. Hopefully you've got turned up loud. Your hits, your throwbacks, dance anthems with me, Olga Kay, in for Gareth Woods. And tunes on the way, Tim Deluxe, Red 5 next.
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Dance anthems, got some Plummer on the way, Faithless. This is the actual remix of Music Matters. 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

my favourite Swede. Apart from my best friend, Annalie's actually from there, but Timberg, aka Avicii, but you knew that anyway, didn't you? Always poignant playing his tunes. And playing the tunes after 9 o'clock tonight in the hot seat for Jerry Laff, Errol Doherty. He's got a great mix of songs. Before then, we are doing your dance anthems. You've asked for Pitbull, yes. You've asked for Flip and Phil, yes. And this one, Energy 52, this is Cafe Del Mar. Whatever you're up to for the rest of the evening, make it a good one. Good night, God bless.

It's Mr. 305 checking in for the remix. You know they had that 75 Street Brazil. Well, this year is gonna be called Gaiocho. Que hola, gata, que hola, omega. And this is how we gonna do it. Dale.

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1: Maybe you could put on some Vullavants on the side and
0: Connor, you could
1: make sure there's not flashing lights. We could have some chairs, elderly ravers, and we have people that are just
0: elderly
1: 30.
0: Ravers. That's a lip poster.
1: What, elderly ravers? 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

What a track from Plaything. That is called Into Space. It is Dance Anthems Extra right here on Q Radio. Big thank you to Olga for the last few hours. Thank you, Olga. Right, I'm in control. I am here right through till midnight. Some amazing tracks on the way. We got some David Guetta, Avicii, and this is Fragma, and a great track from them. It's called You're Alive. This is Q Radio.

0: Don't Let Me Go, Walking Away. Didn't get an egg there. Liquid Child coming up, and some ATC with some four strings thrown in for good measure as well. All next.
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0: classic. Robin S. and Love for Love. Another classic on the way from Felix. We've got the Urban Cookie Collective and some Sonny Federa as well. All next. Thank you.
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FM's Extra. Taking us up to news at 10, we've got some Tina Cousins. I will play that right after this from Stretch and Vern. This is called I'm Alive. Dance Anthems Extra, the biggest night of the week, right here on Q Radio.

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0: 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Ben Nicky coming up and some Angelic all next. 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
7: This is Ben.

The brilliant Morgan Ceetrie and Say My Name featuring Florence and the Machine. It is Dance Anthems Extra. Keeping the tempo and the pace going, this is Mauro Picardo and Lizard. Storm Queen on the way and some K-Class.

What a classic from K-Class. That is Let Me Show You. It is Dance Anthems Extra right here on Q Radio. Now, the next track has a superb vocal. Do you remember this? From Rui Da Silva. This is called Touch Me. Happy Clappers on the way after this, taking us up to news at 11 here on Q Radio.

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0: absolute favourites from Atlantis versus Avatar. That is Fiji. Coming up, John O'Callaghan and some Garth Emery, all next.
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Before that, Garth Emery and Concrete Angel. It is Dance Anthems Extra. Surreal. You take my breath away. That is on for you right now. Coming up, I've got some Q-Tex, remember them? And Alice DJ and some Hannah Lang with Party All The Time. You got it. It's Q Radio.

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What a track from Safri Chito. That's called the Bongo Song. It is Dance Anthems Extra. Captain Hollywood on the way with more and more. But right now it's time for some LaBouche. I've got some Mickey Madel on the way as well with Cheating Faces, the Guru Josh Project. Oh, so many dance hits. Keep it right here. This is Q Radio. It's Dance Anthems Extra.

the night right here on Q Radio. I'm going to finish off with some Benny Benassi, the Guru Josh Project, but right now, Mickey Modell and Cheating Faces. Hopefully you've enjoyed the music. Jerry will be back with you next Friday night from 10 o'clock. Enjoy the rest of your weekend and keep it right here on Q.

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13: From the Sky News Centre at 1. Plans to reduce the number of jury trials in England and Wales are being scaled back. Only some fraud and financial offences will now be heard by judges, rather than the wider range of crimes in the original proposals. Magistrates will instead get powers to hand out longer sentences, but critics say that could push 25,000 more cases a year into lower courts. Criminal defence lawyer Greg Foxsmith warned about that idea back in March.
14: There's not enough magistrates, there's not enough magistrates court sitting hours. It simply wouldn't work. In fact, all that will happen is you'll have a backlog of cases in the magistrates' court.
13: The White House is reported to have set up a new task force to look at the risks and opportunities from artificial intelligence. The Wall Street Journal says it'll recommend what role the US government should play in overseeing the technology, with a report due within 4 months. Kemi Badenoch's promising to end what she calls a childcare cliff edge if the Conservatives return to power. She'd abolish a threshold, stopping parents who earn more than £100,000 a year from accessing free childcare. A murder investigation has been launched after a 40-year-old man was shot dead in West London. Officers were called to East Acton just before 8 o'clock on Friday night after members of the public reported hearing gunshots. No arrests have been made. In sport, Wakefield are Rugby League Super League champions for the first time following a 23-10 victory over Warrington in the grand final at Old Trafford. Trinity head coach Darrell Powell says his players put in an incredible display.
15: I just thought we really looked troubled. I thought we were superb today. That's a big performance from an unbelievable group of blokes.
13: England made it back-to-back wins in the Nations League by hammering Croatia 7-0. And Scotland have their first victory under Sebastian Pogonoli after getting past North Macedonia 2-0. Max Verstappen claimed Red Bull's first pole position of the F1 season as he beat Lewis Hamilton in qualifying for the Bahrain Grand Prix in Malaysia. That's the latest. I'm live.
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